0: Діти з парки.
1: Hear the clock ticking on the wall. 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Every drop is a waterfall. Every breath is a break in the

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1: Yo man.
2: Yo.
1: Open up man.
2: Yo, what do you want man?
1: My girl just caught me.
2: You made her catch you?
1: I don't know how I let this happen.
2: With who?
1: The girl next door, you know?
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1: I don't know what to do.
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0: 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It will soon pass, whatever it is.
1: Van 6 uur 's morgens tot klokslag middernacht hoor je alleen.

All the people from the street, all the people wanna fight for a better life. They take no job, they take no block.